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4: We are here at the Zhangjiajie National Park, and it's been really nice here. The atmosphere is really good. The scenery is beautiful. We've been here for 3 days.
5: Je suis venu ici pour explorer les paysages, apprendre de la culture du territoire de Yongshuo, manger et un peu faire la fête.
6: Dazu, I want to learn more about here.But the carvings are just amazing. I have not seen this kind of work anywhere in the world.
7: Pork, really delicious. I wasn't expecting so good. In Europe, we cook pork in another way. Shrimps here is a bit smaller, but tea flavor. We ordered a Westlake vinegar fish that it tastes salt and sweet.
3: 络绎不绝的外籍游客为国内假日经济注入全新活力。入境客流不仅直接拉动景区门票、住宿、餐饮、交通等基础文旅消费，更催生了国风旅拍、文创潮品、科技体验等多元化新兴消费场景，推动文旅消费从传统观光消费向沉浸式体验式消费升级。
7: I like a lot of Chinese products, yeah. For example, Huawei makes nice quality products.What I like, DJI is also a nice camera.
8: We actually want to do this long before we came. I think it's the most beautiful one for me personally. And I think also Chinese is a little bit combined with red. I shared it with my parents, and they liked it very much.
9: I'm super interested in Chinese culture and their technology.So I searched it up on the internet, and I used Booking.com and Agoda to find this tech tour.
10: The quality of the train, the seats and so on is very advanced, I would say. Very, very, very advanced. The precision, departure time, arrival time is guaranteed. some other countries are not so good.

0: conflicts, Houthi-centered conflicts in Yemen. And if it were to happen, then the Saudis would have this type of international support on their side. So that would be, in essence, phase three of what they would need to do in this particular case.
1: 也门战事升级呢，在某种意义上来讲，正在改变当前这场冲突的性质，也在重塑地区的安全架构。首先呢，我们看到曼德海峡的控制权之争正在从非